0: 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And of course, we had to sneak in a couple of our own most recent melodic house tunes. 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

evening. Welcome to our club. Tonight we're gonna play a selection of electronic tracks. Yeah. Don't forget to tip your DJ if you like any songs in particular.

you know, yeah, I like this one too, yeah. And don't forget to tip your DJ if you like any songs in particular. For the moment being, I'm afraid we are taking a no request. So just let us build it our way, right? Okay. It's not about the volume. Up the volume, up the volume, up the volume, up the volume.

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0: talking about.
1: Yes, I do.
0: You know what I'm talking about.
1: Yes, I do.
0: You know what I'm talking about.
1: Yes, I do.
0: You know what I'm talking about.
1: Yes, I do.
0: You know what I'm talking about.
1: Yes, I do.
0: You know what I'm talking about.
1: Yes, I do.
0: You know what I'm talking about.

0: Hello, people. This is Benny Benassi. No voice tonight because the loud is too big. Espressioni Pizza, thank you very much. Bye. I love Colombia, people.
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1: 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Estación Ibiza, thank you very much. 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
1: 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I ain't online, I just